0: the place for the real champion.
1: So me go so then.
0: Drink it up. Light on the place. 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Hey, right now we have a brand new champion. All the real champion. 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
3: 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And we are singing together our song Fotografía at the ALMA Awards. So we hadn't seen each other since Nashville, since we recorded, so we're like super excited.
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